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0: Location change. Show me out at Oregon Trail Motel with last of car. Can I get a case number for criminal trespass too?
1: Who is with our runaway?
0: 15 is still with the runaway.
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0: I'll be clear. Citation issued in lieu of custody for criminal trespass 2. I tried to call Laura, and I think her phone is off. I'll try in a bit.
1: And was his trespass extended 90 days from today?
0: Affirm, I saw November 24th, 2026.

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0: Contact Mary, 503-319-6988. She is complaining of a lot of puppies in the road and in the area in Sumter, Molina and Columbia Street currently. She doesn't know who the owners are. She's given them water. She would like options.
1: 539. All right, copy. I'll give her a call when I'm in better cell reception.
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0: spoke with the RP. Can I get a case number and show me clear with the report?
1: 1822.

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Your report number is 336-336.

0: 1-2, request for contact.
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0: Contact a Mickey Freeman, 541-319-2040. She was calling to report some threats that were made against her adult son. RP's father lives here. His name is George Payne. She would like contact. We advised her to go to her local law enforcement and report this, but she also would like contact from a city officer.
1: 6128, Gabby.
0: 1831. 615, dog at large.
1: 615.
0: The 2137 West 8th Street, an Australian cattle dog is out and loose in the neighborhood. RP did not request contact. She was just letting us know.
1: Copy.
0: 1831.

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1: 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Can you please repeat?
0: 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So I think we have a West 8.
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0: 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The male juvenile runaway has ran away again. She would like contact.
1: Copy.
0: 1845.
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0: 620.
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0: 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This is a page test. Page test only.
1: Lookout Glasgow, copy. Thank you.
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1: Copy, disregard.
0: 1937.
1: 620-121.
0: 620-1937.
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2: 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Show us out for a follow up at 1700 block of Valley.
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0: Number again.
1: Bradley's number is going to be 605-516-0083.
0: Copy.
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0: The Highway 7 at Milepost 46 with Oregon 520, Paul Tom King. Be in white Nissan Ventura.
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0: Can I get a 10 and 20? It'll be out of Oregon and Mississippi by name and date of birth.
1: 945.
0: Last phonetically will be George, Union, Ida, Charles, Edward. First of Nathaniel, middle S for Shane, 8/17 of 1998, 9/8.

0: 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He is valid out of Mississippi, UTL, Oregon.
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0: 1054.

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0: 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I'll be with a white pickup.
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0: 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I'll be on Cambellan East.
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0: 652, Boy, Lincoln, George.
1: 2026.

0: 1. Are you clear for traffic?
1: Go ahead.
0: Your subject is a respondent in a no-contact release agreement. He also has a site warrant for reckless burning, and his driving status is valid.
1: Copy. Who's that? No contact.

0: 621, the protected party is going to be a Jeff Wilkins.
1: Copy. Can you send me a picture of him? I got two other passengers in the vehicle. And can I get a case number for that warrant?

0: 1 from dispatch. I cannot find that protected person in our local system.
1: Copy, what's their DOB?
0: It's going to be 3-4 of 1957.
1: Copy, what was the name again?
0: Jeff Wilkins.
1: Copy that. Can you also send me the warrant information to teams, please?
0: Confirm.
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0: I'm showing your plate is clear to a 2004 F-350 pickup, expires 11-24 of 26 to Thomas Van Tassel of Baker City, showing State Farm insurance effective 12 of 25 with zero termination.
1: Copy that, thank you.
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0: 619, Neil Sloan Lewis, born in 1982, is clear. His driving status is suspended violation, and he has multiple trespasses on file.
1: Go ahead.
0: 2040.
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0: Be on the drive-through side, I guess. The Oregon Boy, Victor Sam, 672.

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1: 620, Candace Pollen, born in 2000, clear, valid, year 12-7, comes back clear to a 1986 Ford pickup, expires 2 of 2005 to a Rhea Bunch of Durkee, showing Hartford insurance terminated 9-2020.
0: Copy.
1: 2045.

0: 7, Oregon.
1: 620.
0: William, over William, 25683.
1: That plate is clear to a 1998 Dodge pickup. Expires 3 of 27 to Justin Wittes of Baker City. 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

0: copy. What do you want the offense to be?
1: 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The last of Miller, first of Johnson.

0: 619, do you have a date of birth for that subject?
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0: 2053.
1: That's going to be the Miller.
0: 620, we have multiple John Millers in locals. Do you have a date of birth?
3: It's going to be last of Love Miller, Lincoln Adam.
0: Copy that.

0: 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Where are you guys at?
1: We're in the parking lot of Albertson.
0: Copy.
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1: 61.
0: William, William, 25683. And can I also get a read back on this vehicle?
1: Your vehicle is clear to a 1998 Dodge pickup. Expires 3 of 27 to a Justin Wittes of Baker City, showing country preferred insurance, effective 7/26 with zero termination.
0: Copy. Do we have the RO's number on file?
1: Stand by.

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0: It's going to be associated with the arrest.

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1: I believe so. You want to go ahead and roll the window up the screen?
0: Copy. I have permission from him.
1: Affirm. Verbal.
0: Copy.

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1: Copy, thank you.
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0: 1 traffic. I'll be on Campbell and east as in the direction. I'll be with a black pickup. No lights. Stand by for plates.
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0: driver, born in 1996, is clear. He is valid out of Montana, UTL, Oregon.
1: 6-1, I copy. Thank you.
0: 2119.
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1: 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Last of Miller, 2 counts of possession of stolen vehicle and PCS meth.
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1: Zero, that plate is clear to a 2013 Nissan Altima. Expires 4 of 27 to Ivan Luna Villa, 9th Street, Baker City.
0: Copy, thank you.
1: 2217.

0: there.
1: We're taking a report from McDonald's. Apparently, there were some people who dumped out some beer out the car window.
0: Copy. Show us on scene.
1: They are in a gray truck.
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0: that comes back to a 2008 Toyota Tundra. Looks like brown in color. Registered owner is a Dale Llewellyn. Gross of Garrity Boulevard in Nampa, Idaho.
1: She was out of that vehicle.
0: 22.

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0: driver Dale Llewellyn Gross, born in 1968, is clear, valid out of Idaho, UTL, Oregon.
1: Bobby, you're showing valid info.
0: I'm showing Geico Casualty Company. It doesn't state if it's valid or not. It just shows that that's the insurance carrier.
1: Copy. Thank you.
0: 2225.
1: In Rasta 20.
0: 2225.

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1: Okay.
0: Did you get a statement from the RP?
1: Okay.
0: Repeat your traffic.
1: Affirmative, just a preliminary statement.
0: Copy that.

0: Alright, would you attach a 12-7 to the call screen?
1: 2235.
0: Sorry, 12-7 is going to be Oregon.

0: Miranda. Negative. Copy, you want me to, you want 2-0 to do that?
1: He's going to need to do that.
0: Copy that.

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0: 61, Gabriel Chepik, born in 1975, is clear. Valid.
1: Copy, thank you. Can you add him to the call screen as well?
0: 2245.

0: out on field with Gabriel.
1: Is this going to be a separate incident?
0: It's just he was a passenger. I was just trying to make sure he's safe to drive. He had a couple beers as well.
1: 2248.

0: 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I'll still be at McDonald's.
1: 2251.

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1: Can you also note that Gabriel passed and he's safe to drive?
0: 2253.

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1: Frame 45, code 4, highway 7.
0: 2254.

0: 539.
1: Could you note in the call screen as well, I attempted to call the RP and it just rang through the voicemail. And show me clear 1288.
0: 2305.

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1: 6-1.
0: Lassie Grove, first to Amy. It's going to be female. And I got another one whenever you're ready.
1: 6-1.
0: Last one's going to be Myers versus Anthony. It's going to be a male subject.

0: 51. Anthony Allen Myers, born in 1979, is clear. He's a corrections offender, probation with last of Downing, drug and alcohol package. His driving status is going to be DWS violation.
1: Copy.
0: Amy Grove, G-R-O-V-E.
1: Affirm.
0: Date of birth.
1: '31 of '81.

0: Catherine Grove, born in 1981, is clear. She is suspended violation, and both subjects have quite a few trespasses.
1: Copy that. They're in the river. I'm going to advise them that they can't be here right now.
0: 2315.

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0: 501-519-3469. She lives at 730 Valley. A truck pulled up in the alley and parked. Her husband went outside and asked him what he was doing. He said his name was Lon. He was looking for his friend Wendy. He was driving a Ford F-150 with Oregon plates. Right. He drove off north, going north on Birch. She stated he is a male Mexican, tattoos on his face, about 5'11", heavy set with the baseball cap. They do have him on camera, although all he was doing was looking for his friend. He has left. RP wants contact.
1: Okay, copy. Unrelated. I got a 12-7 Oregon.
0: End it.
1: 555 Mary Queen Tom.
0: That plate is clear to a 2002 Honda Civic. Expires 4/27 to a Sherry Richardson, 13th Street, Baker City.
1: Copy that, and I'm going to give the RP a call right now.
0: 2339.

0: one. That plate is clear to a 2023 Ford pickup. Expires 8 of 27 to Trina Duncan of Halfway, Oregon.
1: Copy. That's going to be the truck that the RV was talking about. I'm going to see if they're okay. I'll be on Plum and Washington.
0: 2342.

0: 61.
1: Did the RP ever give you a plate?
0: That's going to be negative.
1: Copy that.
0: 2341.
1: 61, 127 Oregon.
0: 61.
1: 073, Queen, Union, Edwards.

0: 6, 21, 609. And I used to have an address, 2100 block of Plum.
1: Affirm. Okay.

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1: Can you run last of Russ, first of Brian?

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1: Over.
0: 621 Brian Michael Rust, born in 1967, is clear. He has multiple trespasses on file, officer safety, flag 1260. His driving status is DWS violation.
1: Copy.
0: 2348.
1: 621.
0: 621.
1: Can you note that Mr. Rust is in front of the Taco Bell, or Taco Bus on Campbell and Grove? He is talking to himself, or, sorry, correction, he's talking to a pole. We might be getting a couple calls with him today. Break. He also has a sleeping bag, so he might be sleeping somewhere outside tonight. We might be getting calls on him.
0: Copy that, 2348.

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She would like to speak to you in possible trespass of the male named Juan.

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1: 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So 2021 Toyota Corolla expires 4 of 27 to Michael Dennis, Myrtle Street, Baker City. Midnight 30.

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1: 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He's at Maverick right now.

0: 6-9,
1: Jimmy, clear report. Jonathan was lodged. Criminal trespass 2.
0: 128.

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1: Good.
0: We had an anonymous caller calling from the Knights Inn. He stated that there was a female driving a blue Ford pickup. They were parked there for 30 minutes. He could smell meth coming from her window. She was laying on the horn, and then she just left about 2 ago, heading towards Main Street on Broadway.
1: Copy, and you said a blue Ford?
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1: 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Only that it was a blue Ford truck with one female occupant.
0: Copy that.
1: 139.

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2: I checked Main, South Baker, 1st, 2nd, and 3rd Street. I'm going to check Campbell real quick.
0: Copy. Yeah, I just run up 10th and Broadway on UTL so far.
2: Copy that. Show me UTL on Main. I'm going to go on Campbell.
1: 145.

I checked on Campbell, including all the gas stations. I'm UTL. I'll be clear.

0: 609, I checked the area of the 302 Maverick. Show me clear with you.
1: 150.

0: what that is. Negative. He is trespassed from the Dollar Tree and has the Resort Street properties and St. Elf.
1: He's chilling in front of the library right now.
0: 248.
1: Six to one, 12-3, report.
0: 248.

0: contact 1600 Elvin Avenue, apartment 20. We have a woman by the first of Mary who is stuck in her apartment and her door will not open. Can you repeat your traffic?
1: Do you have a phone number for Mary?
0: We have a phone number for the RP who was standing outside of her window. That number when you're ready. This is Bill, 541-519-1164. Three, 52.

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0: 649, we have new directions, 541-523-7400.
1: Copy.
0: 619 back, I also sent our name file via Teams with other numbers. 401.
1: Right. Are those numbers sent in Teams all public numbers?
0: I don't think so.
1: I'm just going to provide the first name.
0: Copy that.

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1: You can show us clear this call was able to get Mary's door open for her. She is now rescued.
0: At 403.
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0: Oregon 786, Queen King Zebra.
1: And that plate is clear to 2007 Dodge Nitro. Fire 6 of 27 to an Ashley Craig, 14th Street, Baker City.
0: Gabby, would you run the RO?
1: Stand by.

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0: 602-549. 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Can you repeat?
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0: 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He's also 1260.
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0: over there, one on Beaver. Loud and clear.
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0: 6 and 2, contact Al Davis, 541-519-0117. 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

0: Fab Ashley Riley, born in 95, is clear valid. 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
1: Copy. Did you get a return on the temp tag?
0: Negative. It's clear UTL.
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0: but it reflected a rat and locked into your EASAC. This is a report of multiple power lines down in the area by the Kentucky and the mouth of the river. I think you call it from the mouth of the river.
1: Play Street for follow-up.
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0: 533.
1: 533.
0: 533. I made phone contact with the RP of the call in halfway. You can show me clear with information taken. If you could please email me that call screen for future reference. I'll be clear and back in the courthouse.
1: 533 at 10:10 hours.

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0: Station 30, responders, come this way.
1: I spoke with Union Pacific Railroad. We will be there down pilot line. They've been notified and they've notified the trains in the area.
2: Copy. Yeah, we're at the mouth here, and yeah, they have power lines down, and they're over here playing next to the riverbank, so we're going to make contact with people that are fishing down here at the mouth and see if they're the ones that called it in.

made contact with a party that called us in and explained to them about the power line issues, and all good. Looking forward to seeing you return to quarters.

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1: Show me clear the bank and 12-3. The RP is going to meet me here for an interview.
0: Copy. Just for information, Carla Copeland, who is less of Russ's mom, requested to speak with you about the contact you had with him yesterday.
1: To copy, I did not have contact with Lester Frost yesterday. I can give her a call, though.
0: I copy. She's reading the post log.
1: Copy.
0: 10:37.

0: 615, request for contact, cold test.
1: 615.
0: 615, contact Rob. He is the asset protection with Albertsons. 971-526-7488. He's reporting that Chloe Stolfelson is trespassed and stole $223 worth of items on the 25th.
1: Copy.
0: 615 back, I am showing an active trespass per 611.
1: Copy, can you send me that info?
0: Upper.

0: 2201 on Summit. The Skinner Road fire, found some hot spots, a little bit of smoke. I put them out. I'm going to keep this in patrol status for the next few days. You can show me clear, uncontrolled.
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0: 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I'm saying it needs to be trespassed from Chuck Crow.
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Station 21, respond 218 North Pine Street in Halfway. 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
1: 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They are 17 minutes out, landing at 11:47.
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0: that call taking from them. 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She's requesting an officer contact to assist in getting a 1260 subject in a mental hold, currently walking 13th headed towards H.
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0: make contact with that RP, you can put it back in pending. 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

0: 615, unwanted person.
1: 615.
0: 615, this would be at Maverick on Campbell, 1520 Campbell Street. IP for some Nikki states that there is a male on the property that they want trespassed. He was yelling at RP, cussing and yelling. Concerned about him making rude comments to high schoolers. Gray shorts, gray shirt, bald male carrying an army style backpack, 40 to 50 year old.
1: Copy. In row.
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0: clear, Maverick. I'll be ATL that subject. Manager Nikki would like him trespassed.
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1: 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He was verbally trespassed from Maverick. I'll be back en route to fill out the paperwork.
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1: Sorry, Jack, copy en route. 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He is breathing. The twitching does not believe to be a seizure and does not see any bleeding.

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She said she has a client who is being telephonically harassed by her significant other. 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

0: 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I'm showing Stephen Carr, 1221 Church Street, 4 in 47.
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0: 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RP for 7 Marcy states that she is concerned about her neighbor. That door is wide open since early this morning. Does not appear that she is around or her German, large German Shepherd dog. Unknown if she's home or not.
1: 612, copy.
0: 1422.

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0: Case number 896.
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0: 533-1439.
1: 15, clear with the report.
0: 612. 612.
1: Could you confirm the last four for Marcy? I had 9080 in the scratch pad.
0: Affirm. Last four is 9080.
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1: Were you trying to contact the last of O'Neill?
0: Upper.
1: Copy. Sounds like coming through here.
0: Twelve-five.
1: Sounds like she's calling in the CD here.
0: Hi, copy. I believe she's being transferred now. Thank you.

0: from 1-2. 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Is yourself or 1-5 available to come up here?
1: Headed your way.
0: Copy, thank you. Break dispatch.
2: 6-1-2.
0: Sorry, I cut myself off. 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She will be responding to the house, and I'll let you know when she shows up.
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0: 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The home was cleared. 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

0: 530. That plate turns clear to a 2000 Ford F-350 pickup. It's 511 of 26 to Thomas Shane Van Tassel on Elk Creek Lane.
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0: 615, juvenile complaint.
1: 615.
0: 615, the juveniles will be at D Street near the Leo Adler pathway. Our PD for Sir Travis states that the kids have built up bike jumps with dirt and they are going into the street, either jumping off or getting more speed.

0: 615. Contact with DRP. He was just concerned that some of their activities were unsafe. I drove by the area. There's nobody currently there. You can show me clear.
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0: 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You give me a call. 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Thank you. Dispatch 602-1288.
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CAC-21, respond for a 8051 Clear Creek Road, report of a 84-year-old male who is transmitting from Mexico 2 hours now.

0: 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Do you guys if you get a hold of Life Flight? They have a 40-minute ETA.
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This is the life flight landing zone for a report of a 84-year-old male

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0: Respond 3835. 23rd Street, report of a level 1 burg alarm for Ridge Industries. 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
0: 615, negative. This will be Ridge Industries. It'll be two spaces down.

0: 1241.
1: We were able to get a hold of responsible for Sir Julie. He's checking the cameras and will be en route. 10-minute ETA max in a red Camaro.
0: Copy.
1: And 615 back. Julie thinks that her husband, Rich, forgot to lock the door and someone may have possibly opened it.
0: Copy.
1: 1637.

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1: Take some time.
0: 15, 12-7 Oregon.
1: 15, go ahead.
0: 679, John, Tom, Robert.
1: Plate transportation 1998 Jeep Wrangler, two door expires. I have a 27-2 Royal and Julie Ridge on Palm Street. They're going to be your responsibles.
0: Copy.
1: 1638.

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0: 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He says he mistakenly caused the alarm. There's no need for law enforcement at this time. Can show me clear.

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